0: so far, punk. And we're gonna start killing, you hear me?
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0: 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Kill about 300. Start the killing, go ahead.
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1: Roll another one. Sit up, never lack, you know it's special packing with the motor magics, we gon' set them to have it. Wait.

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Hussein terrorists, I'll bomb your train. Sharp fang, fresh pain, I'll let it drain.

town folk to make them richer. 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
1: Bullshit beaming by the city, it became hard to hear from my heart. 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

window. It kinda wakes me up a little. I don't turn on the radio, 'cause they play shit like, you know,